must be choking, right? Okay, so you got a car.

0: 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Billy Thompson is in the spotlight. The Lee Oscar Harmonica's Classic Cut features Chicago Blues Masters and the Blues Harp of Little Addison.
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2: 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And this weekend, Lainey Wilson goes one-on-one with Tim McGraw. Eric Church opens up about when he became the Chief. Luke Combs talks about what he envies about Garth Brooks. Plus, the star who can have the number one song in America this week with Hate How You Look, Josh Ross, stops by. 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

0: This is folk singer Michael Jonathan. 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

0: An hour of terrific new blues is ready for you in the next edition of At the Crossroads. 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Billy Thompson is in the spotlight. The Lee Oscar Harmonica's Classic Cut features Chicago Blues Masters and the Blues Harp of Little Addison.
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0: Hey, it's Ryan Fox, bringing you the biggest stars and the biggest hits every weekend on American Country Countdown. And this weekend, Lainey Wilson goes one-on-one with Tim McGraw. Eric Church opens up about when he became the Chief. Luke Combs talks about what he envies about Garth Brooks. Plus, the star who can have the number one song in America this week with Hate How You Look, Josh Ross, stops by. 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
2: 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Think urging to tell Zing is a bit and soon on the odds in Disney odds in. No hell has new and do not want a see hunter soon because they don't see hunter soon in what passion as a Sarello.

0: This is folk singer Michael Jonathan. Join us on Woodsong's Front Porch. This week, in the shadow of Gene Ritchie, the great Appalachian songwriter, is Carla Gover. And from the hay farms to record deals, Charlie Overman. 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

0: Hello, I'm Brad Savage. I am an obsessive record collector. Now I'm sharing this lifelong collection with the world on a special one-hour show called Cruisin' the Decades. The concept is one song per decade from 1920 through the 2020s. It's almost like a time machine cruising through 100 years of music. Any genre and style of music is okay. Everything's represented. I hope you'll join me for Cruisin' the Decades each Saturday at 11 a.m. right here on CKLB Radio, the voice of Denendeh.
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0: hour of terrific new blues is ready for you in the next edition of At the Crossroads. Listen for Alice Armstrong, Danny Marks, Bywater Call, Canyon Lights, Grania Duffy, The Porch Dogs, and Harold Youngrell Davenport. Billy Thompson is in the spotlight. The Lee Oscar Harmonica's Classic Cut features Chicago Blues Masters and the Blues Harp of Little Addison.
1: Could do a crossword, who you see? A yitzinka hunt o bit dene tung kani on a beaut or de don't see kill be reduke. Quit the voice of dene de hu yedela.
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0: Singer Michael Jonathan, join us on Woodsong's Front Porch. This week, in the shadow of Gene Ritchie, the great Appalachian songwriter, is Carla Gover. And from the hay farms to record deals, Charlie Overman. Plus an amazing Woodsong's kid. 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
1: Der Woodsong, who yes, he's on. Sind Ozzy Sunani on a doot old in a loon zinker. Sit Disney on a doot on a glint, Johnsy Kill be reduke.
2: Hey, it's Ryan Fox, bringing you the biggest stars and the biggest hits every weekend on American Country Countdown. And this weekend, Lainey Wilson goes one on one with Tim McGraw. Eric Church opens up about when he became the chief. Luke Combs talks about what he envies about Garth Brooks. Plus, the star who can have the number one song in America this week with Hate How You Look, Josh Ross, stops by. 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
1: Good day, American Country Countdown. Who are you there? I want to touch and see the brush. Oh, hello. Think a hand or DNA order. Hey, you just see KLB Redo get the voice of Denny.
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0: packed up and gone to a number tavern place where time isn't measured in hours. 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

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I couldn't even get the Grand Ole Opry on the radio. I guess you know what happened just as soon as I moved in. 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

0: 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I'm Brad Savage, and I hope you'll join me for this journey through a lifetime of record collecting and several generations of recorded music. 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

0: 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Billy Thompson is in the spotlight. The Lee Oscar Harmonica's Classic Cut features Chicago Blues Masters and the Blues Harp of Little Addison.
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0: Hey, it's Ryan Fox, bringing you the biggest stars and the biggest hits every weekend on American Country Countdown. And this weekend, Lainey Wilson goes one-on-one with Tim McGraw. Eric Church opens up about when he became the Chief. Luke Combs talks about what he envies about Garth Brooks. Plus, the star who can have the number one song in America this week with Hate How You Look, Josh Ross, stops by. 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
1: 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And

0: Have you ever thought about digging back in popular music history? Let's hear what music sounded like 100 years ago. I'm Brad Savage, and I hope you'll join me for a musical time machine called Cruise in the Decades, each Saturday at 11 a.m. on CKLB Radio. 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

0: hour of terrific new blues is ready for you in the next edition of At the Crossroads. 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The Lee Oscar Harmonica's Classic Cut features Chicago Blues Masters and the Blues Harp of Little Addison.
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0: This is folk singer Michael Jonathan. Join us on Woodsong's Front Porch. This week, in the shadow of Gene Ritchie, the great Appalachian songwriter, is Carla Gover. And from the hay farms to record deals, Charlie Overman. 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
2: Hey, it's Ryan Fox, bringing you the biggest stars and the biggest hits every weekend on American Country Countdown. And this weekend, Lainey Wilson goes one on one with Tim McGraw. Eric Church opens up about when he became the chief. Luke Combs talks about what he envies about Garth Brooks. Plus, the star who can have the number one song in America this week with Hate How You Look, Josh Ross, stops by. 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
1: Hey, John. CKLB, Bates, Eddie, Egog, Hedri Bishon, Nanagot, Shan Kahwere, Ehe, Dule, Taitsene, Dean Sate Kuhiku, Hedro, CKLB, Bates, Eddie, Dule Hoots Wah on. 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
3: Beaches Ruby, not yet on smack egg. So smug a secure be walk on a voice of dinner day to smug it.

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lake, lake looking like glass. That morning coming too fast. Can you feel it? 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

0: Cousin Marlene Michelle's video just CKLB Redwood and Scene 101.9. Zink Earth in Hotel Zink is a bit and Sunani Ozin said Disney Ozin. No hell has new and do not own a sea hunter soon, but as they don't a sea hunter soon in Wapashina Sassarello.
1: Hi, this is Myra Conrad. 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

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You don't know where you're going till you know where you're at. 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

0: An hour of terrific new blues is ready for you in the next edition of At the Crossroads. 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Billy Thompson is in the spotlight. The Lee Oscar Harmonica's Classic Cut features Chicago Blues Masters and the blues harp of Little Addison.
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0: Hey, it's Ryan Fox, bringing you the biggest stars and the biggest hits every weekend on American Country Countdown. And this weekend, Lainey Wilson goes one-on-one with Tim McGraw. Eric Church opens up about when he became the Chief. Luke Combs talks about what he envies about Garth Brooks. Plus, the star who can have the number one song in America this week with Hate How You Look, Josh Ross, stops by. 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

0: This is folk singer Michael Jonathan. 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

0: it's Ryan Fox, bringing you the biggest stars and the biggest hits every weekend on American Country Countdown. And this weekend, Lainey Wilson goes one-on-one with Tim McGraw. Eric Church opens up about when he became the Chief. Luke Combs talks about what he envies about Garth Brooks. Plus, the star who can have the number one song in America this week with Hate How You Look, Josh Ross, stops by. So make plans to join us this weekend for an all-new American Country Countdown.
1: 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He that American Country Countdown, G D that walk on. I couldn't do see any gun is Zihi, sick at that gay dionde. Edit Zandini on a walk on CKLB Radio, okay.

There's a certain hill outside of town called Sam Hill. And a certain guy used to go there every day. They said a certain girl lived up in Sam Hill. Oh, a pretty girl, not hip to city ways. This certain guy would come down the hill a-smiling, heading back for town at the crack of dawn. And he had them all wondering what he was doing. Yeah, wondering what in Sam Hill was going on. We knew this certain guy was not a gold miner, 'cause he never

0: 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Billy Thompson is in the spotlight. The Lee Oscar Harmonica's Classic Cut features Chicago Blues Masters and the Blues Harp of Little Addison.
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0: This is folk singer Michael Jonathan. Join us on Woodsong's Front Porch. 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And from the hay farms to record deals, Charlie Overman. 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
1: What songs was a dee go yatik and a dad sing sing what's a deal there? A died sent on Gomadun Honoki ah, yet so a died sent a yidzin okay, Zetanina. So CKLB radio okay, then it did on radio okay that a yidawak or there.
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my name is Tanya Grubin. My friends call me TLG. Tune in every Saturday to the TLG show for 1 hour of great music hosted by me, TLG. I play music during my show and I give you a little bit of information about each song. I created this week's playlist with my family in mind. As you know, families up north are usually large and we are close. We laugh together, we tease, and we support one another. Join me this Saturday as I play some uplifting music from artists like George Jones, Ernest Monius, the Zac Brown Band, and I even have some Lynyrd Skynyrd in there too. Be sure to tune in to the TLG show this Saturday at 5 o'clock p.m. on CKLB, the voice of Denendeh.

Darby C.B. Glidden means, can we sit with you all? We must have drunk 10 quarts of German beer. My conscience and my sinuses were clear. I asked that Fraulein if she was a spy. She said, nein, but du bist ein bissel high. A condition not uncommon to the American soldier.

the Army has a new policy. 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Germany being full of good soldiers,

0: Hey, it's Ryan Fox, bringing you the biggest stars and the biggest hits every weekend on American Country Countdown. And this weekend, Lainey Wilson goes one-on-one with Tim McGraw. Eric Church opens up about when he became the Chief. Luke Combs talks about what he envies about Garth Brooks. Plus, the star who can have the number one song in America this week with Hate How You Look, Josh Ross, stops by. 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
1: Kutire American Country Countdown ho yete. Ayun tan ta jen si ta prosh ta halo. Zin ke hant o tini are. E yu jan si KLB Reduke, the voice of Denide.

0: Hey, it's Ryan Fox, bringing you the biggest stars and the biggest hits every weekend on American Country Countdown. And this weekend, Lainey Wilson goes one-on-one with Tim McGraw. Eric Church opens up about when he became the Chief. Luke Combs talks about what he envies about Garth Brooks. Plus, the star who can have the number one song in America this week with Hate How You Look, Josh Ross, stops by. 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
1: Kutiri American Country Countdown ho yete. Ayuntan tajin si taprocht ahalo. Zinke hant o dini are. E yujan si KLB Riduke, the voice of Denide.

0: This is folk singer Michael Jonathan. Join us on Woodsong's Front Porch. This week, in the shadow of Gene Ritchie, the great Appalachian songwriter, is Carla Gover. And from the hay farms to record deals, Charlie Overman. Plus an amazing Woodsong's kid. 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
1: Der Woodsong hu yesitong sind ansin so nani ane duht old in atlun zinke. Zit Disney ane di duht ane tlen John C. Kilby reduge.

0: it's me, Dylan Stone, and we're just putting on our parachute pants. We're getting the DeLorean all polished up, and then we're ready to take a little trip to the past to visit all your favorite singers. Is the car ready yet, Biff?
1: Just going to set up the second cone now.
0: Good. I got my Walkman in my pocket, and I just might make a stop at the MTV Awards. If you think video killed the radio star, think again. So don't forget to join me every Saturday from 6 to 8 p.m. for Vinyl on Chrome, right here on CKLB Radio.
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0: Hey, it's Ryan Fox, bringing you the biggest stars and the biggest hits every weekend on American Country Countdown. And this weekend, Lainey Wilson goes one-on-one with Tim McGraw. Eric Church opens up about when he became the Chief. Luke Combs talks about what he envies about Garth Brooks. Plus, the star who can have the number one song in America this week with Hate How You Look, Josh Ross, stops by. 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

0: Hello, I'm Brad Savage. I am an obsessive record collector. Now I'm sharing this lifelong collection with the world on a special one-hour show called Cruisin' the Decades. The concept is one song per decade from 1920 through the 2020s. It's almost like a time machine cruising through 100 years of music. Any genre and style of music is okay. Everything's represented. I hope you'll join me for Cruisin' the Decades each Saturday at 11 a.m. right here on CKLB Radio, the voice of Denendeh.
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0: 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Listen for Alice Armstrong, Danny Marks, Bywater Call, Canyon Lights, Grania Duffy, The Porch Dogs, and Harold Youngrell Davenport. Billy Thompson is in the spotlight. The Lee Oscar Harmonica's Classic Cut features Chicago Blues Masters and the Blues Harp of Little Addison.
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0: This is folk singer Michael Jonathan. Join us on Woodsong's Front Porch. This week, in the shadow of Gene Ritchie, the great Appalachian songwriter, is Carla Gover. And from the hay farms to record deals, Charlie Overman. Plus an amazing Woodsong's kid. All of this and more on this week's broadcast of the Woodsong's Old Time Radio Hour.
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0: Hey, it's Ryan Fox, bringing you the biggest stars and the biggest hits every weekend on American Country Countdown. And this weekend, Lainey Wilson goes one-on-one with Tim McGraw. Eric Church opens up about when he became the Chief. Luke Combs talks about what he envies about Garth Brooks. Plus, the star who can have the number one song in America this week with Hate How You Look, Josh Ross, stops by. 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
1: Hey, John. CKLB beats a day, a cook a hater, a pishon, and a good a shanka word. E he do let its name, the insulte kuhiku, hechon. CKLB beats a dick a do let hoots awa on. Chutahin and a denawa hete hoots awa on.

says goodbye. Just one more kiss, then baby goodbye. Well, one more kiss, that means goodbye. Baby, one more kiss.

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0: I don't believe it. 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
0: Right.

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0: An hour of terrific new blues is ready for you in the next edition of At the Crossroads. 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Billy Thompson is in the spotlight. The Lee Oscar Harmonica's Classic Cut features Chicago Blues Masters and the Blues Harp of Little Addison.
1: At the Crossroads. Taitsene yakale lofoton sate hechon CKLB beets ete ek etule hutswa on chuta kotsetene nene kotsetene hete hutswa on.

She's the best thing in his life. 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She waits up for him at night and worries until he's safely home. She always believes his stories about working overtime. And in 20 years beside him, cheating's never crossed her mind. Oh, but it crossed his early last summer. In the person of a neighbor, she still calls her friend. And with a little push from drinking one too many one night in the fall, he gave in. And now, he wishes he could stop himself, but there's no easy way.

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He knew that he was playing a game he could never win. 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

0: This is folk singer Michael Jonathan. Join us on Woodsong's Front Porch. 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And from the hay farms to record deals, Charlie Overman. 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
1: Tainet a yakala horanosati, Haisi, Tainet in Tati Guyente, Hedron, CKLB, Bates, a dig, a Dishi, and Hitty, he dule, hua on.
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things. 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

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Now she tells her problems.

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My friends call me TLG. Tune in every Saturday to the TLG show for 1 hour of great music hosted by me, TLG. I play music during my show and I give you a little bit of information about each song. I created this week's playlist with my family in mind. As you know, families up north are usually large and we are close. We laugh together, we tease, and we support one another. Join me this Saturday as I play some uplifting music from artists like George Jones, Ernest Monius, the Zac Brown Band, and I even have some Lynyrd Skynyrd in there too. Be sure to tune in to the TLG show this Saturday at 5 o'clock p.m. on CKLB, the voice of Denendeh.

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Zohond ein Lat Hannigots on his ad. Do yet he seen Laha Ada. A quack was on good dee, honey hit ad. Walk on no. One niggots on his ad. The goo was seen honey, a giddy seen honey, a gilla honey. Do the zones on seen doon ya ling hit ad. A ye honey he has on with how well lounge. A day drink on one doon at a CKLB radio. Okay, waha.

Christian Marlin Michelle's video just CKLB reduced and seen 101.9. Think urging to tell think it's a bit and soon on it, odds in the Disney odds in. No hell has news and do not want a 100 soon, because they don't a 100 soon in what Bashana Sasserello.

0: my name is Tanya Grubin. My friends call me TLG. Tune in every Saturday to the TLG show for 1 hour of great music hosted by me, TLG. I play music during my show and I give you a little bit of information about each song. I created this week's playlist with my family in mind. As you know, families up north are usually large and we are close. We laugh together, we tease, and we support one another. Join me this Saturday as I play some uplifting music from artists like George Jones, Ernest Monius, the Zac Brown Band, and I even have some Lynyrd Skynyrd in there too. Be sure to tune in to the TLG show this Saturday at 5 o'clock p.m. on CKLB, the voice of Denendeh.
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0: 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The Lee Oscar Harmonica's Classic Cut features Chicago Blues Masters and the Blues Harp of Little Addison.
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1: 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And from the Hay Farm,

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This is folk singer Michael Jonathan. Join us on Woodsong's Front Porch. This week, in the shadow of Gene Ritchie, the great Appalachian songwriter, is Carla Gover. 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Plus an amazing Woodsong's kid.

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1: 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Eric Church opens up about when he became the Chief. Luke Combs talks about what he envies about Garth Brooks. Plus, the star who can have the number one song in America this week with Hate How You Look, Josh Ross, stops by. 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
2: 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I couldn't do see any again. Zihi, check it that I gave you on day. 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

Good morning, Dan and Day. How are you today? Welcome to today's broadcast of Dan and Day Sunrise. I'm your host, Roy Dahl. It is Thursday, June 18th. Today, the 169th day of the year, which means if you're counting, there are only 196 days left in the year 2026. And kids, if you're already looking forward to celebrating Christmas on Friday, December 25th, this is a reminder that you have to wait 190 days to see how Santa is going to reward you for all your good behavior throughout the year. So mark that down on your calendar, Friday, December 25th. The Weather Bureau tells me that here in the capital region, we should be expecting a mix of sun and cloud today with a high of 19 and a low of 11 degrees. But remember, as always, wherever you are and whatever you're doing, as long as you have a smile on your face and a song in your heart and a skip in your step, every day is beautiful. So grab your coat, get outside, and enjoy the day with someone. Someone who works for the law enforcement team today. Find out what they do on a daily basis. What part of their job gives them the greatest career satisfaction? And how do they overcome some of their most challenging days? Who knows? Maybe after a long conversation over a hot coffee, a cup of tea, or a cool beverage, you might discover within yourself the desire to work in law enforcement one day. We'd like to welcome all of our listeners from across Den and Day, whether you're listening as you're driving or from the comfort of your home, office, school, or work site. Good morning, Den and Day. And if you tuned in to us through CKLBRadio.com, whether you're tuned in from the Atlantic Canada, Quebec, Ontario, the Prairies, the West Coast, Yukon, or Nunavut regions, or perhaps somewhere else in the world, maybe you're tuned in to us from Venezuela, or perhaps somewhere in Portugal, or maybe even somewhere else in Egypt. Well, wherever you tuned in to us from, thank you for tuning in. We know you have lots of choices out there. There are thousands and thousands of internet radio stations and podcasts, and hundreds of AM and FM stations all over the world. But we are really happy that you tuned in to our station here in the Northwest Territories, otherwise known as Den and Day. As usual, we have a lot in store for you. We've got some great music, some interesting stories and tidbits along the way, regional weather and news updates later on. But before we get to all of that, let's sit back, relax, and enjoy this song that I'm sure will bring a smile to your face.

Welcome back. Yes, it is indeed Thursday, June 18th. Today, the 25th Thursday on the 24th week of 2026. And by the way, if you're keeping track, today marks the 91st day of spring, which means there are only 3 days left until the arrival of summer. There are, of course, several reasons we should be celebrating today. For instance, did you know that today is National Gold Fishing Day? It is also National Cherry Tart Day. But I'll tell you more about those later on in the show. Today, we see the continuation of such things as National Clay Week, as well as National Water Safety Week. A reminder that the astrological sign for this time of June is Gemini, the birth flowers for June, the rose and honeysuckle, the birth stones, pearls, alexandrite, and moonstone. Famous people who were born on this day include English musician, songwriter, and member of the Beatles, Sir Paul McCartney, was born on this day in 1942. Well-known Italian model and actress Isabella Rossellini was born on this day in 1952. And Canadian figure skater Kurt Browning was born on this day in 1966. Famous people who were married on this day: in 1953, civil rights activist Martin Luther King Jr. married singer and fellow activist Coretta Scott. And in 1965, actress and singer Rita Marina married cardiologist Leonard Gordon. Scrolling through the pages of time now, looking for all the good things that happened on this day. In 1767, Samuel Wallace, an English sea captain, was considered the first European to reach Tahiti. In 1892, macadamia nuts were planted in Hawaii for the first time. And in 1928, American aviator Amelia Earhart became the first woman to fly across the Atlantic Ocean. In music history on this day, in 1976, Olé ELO by the Electric Light Orchestra was certified gold. In 1977, the song Dreams by Fleetwood Mac hit number one on the Billboard Singles Chart. And in 1984, the Dolly Parton movie Rhinestone was released. In sports history on this day, in 1898, Fred Hurd shot a 328 to win the fourth U.S. Gulf Open. In 1927, Paavo Nurmi, who was nicknamed the Flying Finn, ran the world record 2,000 meter in a time of 5 minutes, 24.6 seconds. And in 1940,

31, boxer Joe Louis knocked out Billy Kahn in 13 rounds to win the heavyweight boxing title. Your word of the day from our good friends at Merriam-Webster Dictionary is wifty, and that is spelled W-I-F-T-Y, wifty. It is an adjective, and wifty, a synonym of ditzy, describes something or someone eccentrically silly or scatterbrained. An example of how you could use the word in a sentence is, the play features a wifty character who starts out blissfully unaware of the conflict driving the plot, but ultimately pulls it together to save the day. So your challenge for today is to try and use that word in an everyday conversation. So go ahead, impress your family, friends, coworkers, classmates, and neighbors with your newfound expanded vocabulary. In the meantime, if today is your birthday, on behalf of everybody here at CKLB, we wish you the very best on this day of days. So, happy birthday! And we dedicate this song to you.

Here is your birthday horoscope for Thursday, June the 18th. You are highly intuitive, an old soul who can understand people from all walks of life. Not much can get past you. Your ability to communicate articulately and, at the same time, with great warmth is admirable. You can sometimes be inconstant and contradictory due to mood swings and emotional restlessness. You are respected, charming, and very fair with others. This year, you're reaching a significant turning point with personal growth. You may be more emotional this year and should watch for unnecessary conflicts or hasty decisions as a result. Otherwise, this is a year of greater understanding and a strong desire to take care of business. It should be a busy, dynamic period in your life. That's your birthday horoscope for Thursday, June the 18th. Have a great day.

0: June 18, 1940. In London, British Prime Minister Winston Churchill tells his people to prepare for their struggle against Nazi Germany during World War II.
1: The history of the British Empire and its Commonwealth lasts for 1,000 years. Men will still say,

0: This was their fighting power.
1: 1815. France's Napoleon Bonaparte meets his final defeat on the battlefield. He and his forces are beaten by British and Prussian troops at the Battle of Waterloo in Belgium. The defeat forces Napoleon into exile for the second and last time. 1812. The United States declares war on Britain just decades after winning its independence from London. What becomes known as the War of 1812 lasts more than 2.5 years. 1928. Amelia Earhart becomes the first woman to fly across the Atlantic Ocean. The aviator completes a non-solo flight from Newfoundland, Canada to Wales in about 21 hours. 1983. Astronaut Sally Ride becomes America's first woman in space, blasting off aboard Space Shuttle Challenger. And 1942.
2: Yesterday, all my troubles seem so far away.
1: Singer-songwriter Paul McCartney, former member of the rock band The Beatles, is born in Liverpool, England. Today in history, June 18th, Camille Bohannon, The Associated Press.
3: Okay, so there's so many rock birthdays this week, we thought we'd do a birthday week on this day in rock history. First up today, one of the biggest rockers in the business, Sir Paul McCartney, was born this day, 1942. So happy 76th birthday to him, and happy birthday to you if your birthday is June 18th.
4: Crazy music facts everyone should know. On August 13th, 1966, in response to John Lennon's More Popular Than Jesus comment, a radio station in Texas held a burning of Beatles merchandise. The next day, the broadcast tower was struck by lightning, damaging much of their equipment and sending the news director to the hospital. Simon and Garfunkel's first album was so unsuccessful that the duo split. Their producer took one of the songs from the album, remixed it without their knowledge or permission, and The Sounds of Silence became a hit. Dave Grohl was the only band member of Foo Fighters when recording the first album. He wrote and recorded all vocal, guitar, bass, and drum tracks himself. Crazy music facts everyone should know.
5: Now, here are three reasons to celebrate Thursday, June 18th. Did you know that today is National Gold Fishing Day? This day encourages us to drop a line in the nearest stream, pond, lake, or river. It's time to take a break from our daily routine, bait a hook, and catch some fish while enjoying the outdoors on your relaxing endeavor. The act of fishing has been around for thousands of years. In fact, archaeologists have found evidence of it dating back to the Upper Paleolithic period about 40,000 years ago. As part of human culture and survival, fishing has always been a consistent way to feed our families while enjoying a relaxing pastime. Fishing has evolved over the years, including conventions, rules, licensing restrictions, and laws that limit the way in which fish may be caught. A rod, reel, line, and hooks with any one of the different forms of bait or lures are the most common forms of recreational fishing. The practice of catching fish with a hook is known as angling. Catch and release is often the expectation of requirements by law. For others, it is a preferred form of fishing. Today is also National Cherry Tart Day. The cherry tart has a long history. The cherry tart dates back to Michigan during the mid-1800s. However, some people believe that the cherry tart is very similar to the crostata di ricotta e vescioli. A cherry tart can be made in various ways and enjoyed with various toppings. No matter when you celebrate it, the end result will be the same. A sweet and lip-smacking dessert with a cherry filling. And finally, if you're still looking for a reason to celebrate, you could be celebrating National Splurge Day. This day invites everyone to embrace mindful indulgence. This fun day offers a delightful break from daily budgeting, encouraging us to treat ourselves to something special. Seize the opportunity to invest in your happiness and well-being. Plan your perfect splurge and share the joy. So how do you celebrate this day? Start by treating yourself. Splurging does not mean you have to wipe out your savings. Treat this as an occasional or even a yearly event. Take a moment to give yourself a little gift, and never mind the shape this splurge takes. You could also

0: or treat someone else. These can be experiences with loved ones as well. And finally, share the splurge. Enjoy making yourself feel good, share the feeling with others. Let them know how a well-timed splurge has you feeling warm and fuzzy. Post pictures of your splurge online. And there you have it. 3 reasons to celebrate. Thursday, June 18th. Have a great day.
1: I got married late in life. I was 45. I had some issues. You single guys here tonight looking at me, hey, Jerry, what if I want to be a married guy like you? What do I got to have if I want to be a married guy? I'll tell you what you got to have. You better have some answers, buddy. You better have some answers for that woman. Women have a lot of questions. Their brains are strong, active, and on high alert at all times. You're sleeping. She's researching. The female brain is cooking all the time. The female brain is one of the most competent and capable organs in all of the biological universe. Girl power. There's nothing the female brain cannot do. It will solve all problems of Earth and life. Having completed that, it will move on to the hypothetical. Theoretical situations that may or may not occur. The female needs to know how you might respond. Being married is like being on a game show and you're always in the lightning round. I went out and bought a game show podium. I set it up in my living room. I wake up in the morning. I stand behind the podium, try and answer all my wife's questions and get on with the day. I got a hand button clicker. I'll take movies I think we saw together for $200. My wife, of course, is the returning champion from last week. I'll take details of a 10-minute conversation we had at 3 o'clock in the morning 8 years ago. And I would like to bet everything I have on that, Alex.
2: I have learned this from having children. They teach you about you. That's the bottom line. You learn more and more about yourself the older they get. And I'll give you an example when I first realized this. My second son, Gus, he was just a few years old. We're sitting at an intersection, a red light. For no reason at all, Gus yells out, "Come on, lady, it doesn't get any greener!" Your mother talks.
3: Everybody's got one person in their family or one close relative that is so stupid. It's the one you can't argue with. Anyway, it's the same relative that keeps missing the 6 o'clock news because he don't know what time it comes on. I got an uncle that way. They give up my uncle. The bank called him up, told him that his account was overdrawn, so he mailed him a check. His dream in life is to own a 2-story mobile home. I told him, I said, "Uncle Robert, there's no such thing." He says, "Well, they ought to be for people that's got money." Anyway, we was over his house one night watching television. The Muppets had this TV special on. Miss Piggy come on the TV screen, and my uncle said, "I bet you that's not a real pig, I just bet it ain't." I mean, I don't care how many degrees you got hanging on the wall, you can't argue with that idiot. Well, Uncle Robert, I believe you're right about that. Well, heck yeah, I'm right. Let me tell you something. I've been around pigs all my life. I will say this. from the neck

up the whole head. That looks authentic. But a real pig wouldn't wear a dress like that. He's the kind of guy that brags on his dog all the time. You ever heard somebody say this? When they're bragging on their dog, they'll say, "He don't know he's a dog." He thinks he's one of us. I tell him, I say, "You paid $100 for that puppy. Get your money back. He's got brain damage." If he don't know he's a dog, he's going to spend his whole life running around wondering to himself, "Why am I barking?"

From the CKLB newsroom, here are some of the stories making headlines this hour. In national news come these stories. First Nations leaders say Bill C-37 in the House of Commons shifts clean drinking water access from First Nations rights to provincial interests. The bill to address long-term drinking water advisories may weaken source water protections. After Bill C-61, co-developed with First Nations, failed, many leaders doubt the government's commitment to genuine consultation. Minister of Indigenous Services Mandy Gulmasti defended the bill, saying consultations took time and changes helped provinces cooperate. Elsewhere in national news comes this story. Leaders of Manitoba's First Nations want to vote on a bill to get rid of the second generation cutoff in the Indian Act before Parliament goes on summer break. Leaders say that the cutoff is unfair to First Nations children because it keeps them from claiming status. Chiefs say that the problem goes beyond helping and threatens the identity of First Nations. In territorial news come these stories. The Ndadchoa Healing Society says that the territorial government should put trauma healing first and pay for it. Roy Erasmus, senior

chairman of the society, said that the NWT needs a trauma healing lodge to help with its high rates of addiction and mental health problems. Indigenous-led, culturally safe help is available at the lodge, so people from the north do not have to go south, he says. Even though $7 million was given to build the lodge, the society stresses the need for ongoing operational funding to make sure that everyone can get care, including trained staff and community programs. Elsewhere, people are talking about the proposed 320-kilometer Mackenzie Valley Highway, which would connect Wrigley to Norman Wells. The project's main goal is to improve sawtooth transportation by switching from seasonal routes to long-term solutions. Indigenous leaders have signed agreements saying they will be involved in planning and decision-making. They say the original route of the highway is bad for the environment, so they want a route that keeps hunting grounds safe. And finally, the city of Yellowknife has confirmed a time and location for the ceremonial unveiling of Willaday Avenue, replacing the name of Franklin Avenue. Leaders from the city of Yellowknife and YKDFN will mark an important community milestone. The event will be held on Saturday, June 20th at 2 p.m. and will be located at the intersection of 50th Street and 50th Avenue. The unveiling will be followed by a drum dance and speeches. Willaday means place of coney fish. The name reflects the land and language. And those are some of the stories making headlines this hour from the CKLB Newsroom.

0: to the 6 o'clock news. I'm your anchor, Arthur. Any more donuts? Our top story today, Rudolph the Red-Nosed Reindeer, dead at 53. I know it is sad. Over Barcelona today, the famed reindeer was hit by a flock of seagulls and a 747. Eyewitnesses report that the reindeer in Spain was hit mainly by the plane.
1: Yes, sir. This is old Jeremiah telling you all that you be listening to Dan Day Sunrise on CKLB, the voice of Dan and Day. Ain't it a good channel? I think so.

0: Way ah hey ah hey ah, way ah hey ah hey, way ah hey ah hey ah hey ah hey ah hey ah hey ah hey ah hey ah way ah hey ah way we oh ho, way we oh ho, way we oh ho, way ah hey ah hey ah hey ah hey ah hey ah hey ah hey ah way we oh ho. 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The fry bread man can. The fry bread man can. 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
1: I'm getting old. What is something I learned about getting old that I've realized recently? And if you're my age out there, you'll back me up on this. Even as you get older, in your head, you're not old. In your head, you don't get old. In your head, you're still like 20, 25 years old. It's kind of amazing. But there are things during the day that remind you that you're old, like things like standing up. And then having to sit down because you stood up too fast. That's the most exciting part of my day. You know what else makes me feel old? Like a 30-year-old calling me sir. Excuse me, sir. Filling out a form online makes you feel old, you know, because you put your name and your address and your phone number, then you get to your birthday, put the day and the month, and then you got to scroll.

An elder once told me that the strength of who we are as Indigenous people comes from the fact that we speak from the heart, and that for thousands of years we've passed down our traditional knowledge, history, and culture. So in that spirit, today I would like to start by sharing a very personal story with you. March 21st, 2006 was a day a lot of things changed in my life, and that was the day my life really started, because that was the day my nephew Ethan was born. And what I remember so vividly about that day was sitting there in the hospital, holding Ethan for the very first time and being so overwhelmed with this kind of love like I had never felt before in my life. You know, it was the kind of love where I knew I would do anything to make his life better. In that moment, I also realized that although he was born only hours before, that because of who he was, being an Indigenous person, that he would have to face some very daunting circumstances, not unlike the ones I had had to face growing up. If we're going to have a moment of honesty here, statistically speaking, I'm not supposed to be on this stage. Growing up, I didn't actually realize that being an Indigenous person was a difficult experience. For me, my childhood was filled with memories of days spent on the lake fishing with my dad, in the bush learning about wildlife, eating smoked moose meat, and in the summertime, I even got to fall asleep listening to that sacred beat of the powwow drum. As the youngest of

didn't face these kinds of challenges on a consistent basis. At the age of 15, a small but impactful course correction happened in my life, and it was a moment by chance and completely out of my control. A friend of a teacher decided to swing by and teach my class about some development projects that he'd done in other countries, and this really piqued my interest. So after his presentation, I went up to him and we chatted, and he became the first person in my life, in this really raw heart-to-heart moment, that told me that he believed in me, and that I was an amazing young woman. And this came at a time in my life when I really needed to hear those words. And this planted a small seed inside of me, a small seed that eventually grew into me working through a lot of insecurity and taking a number of leaps of faith, eventually becoming the first person in my family to earn a post-secondary education and leave my small community in northern Canada. And like most university students, during this time is when I also started to travel, and one country quickly turned into 20. And some of my fondest memories were of working with indigenous groups on many of the world's different continents and learning about their cultures, their rich cultures. And through these experiences, I realized, sadly, that in many other countries, indigenous people weren't really thought of as an integral part of their nation's history. Instead, I found, more often than not, they were labeled as a development problem and kind of swept under the rug as something to be dealt with. So this really sparked a curiosity in me to come back to Canada and learn about my own community in a more focused, yet holistic way. And what I learned was, as I was going through the research, that the statistics really mirrored my childhood. You see, I'd always grown up knowing about residential school systems. In fact, I actually grew up just down the street from one. But I did not fully realize the profound legacy that years of abuse and attempted cultural assimilation had left on my people. And so when I read things like 40% of Indigenous people live in poverty, I pictured the face of my neighbor waiting in line to cash his welfare check. Or when I read that we can be up to 8 times more likely to commit suicide, I pictured the face of my family member that took her own life. Depending on where we live, we can be more likely to drop out of high school than finish it. Our unemployment rates are 3 times as high. We've all heard this story before. And through this, I realized that Canada really wasn't much better than the rest of the world in terms of our treatment of Indigenous people. And I really couldn't reconcile this idea of how we think of ourselves as Canadians, myself included. We are a country so proud to wear that flag on our hearts. With the issues faced by more than 1 million people, men, women, and children, in our own backyard, it's not something we like to talk about. In the fall of 2010, through another leap of faith, I moved from my small community in northern Canada straight across the country to Toronto. Now, being this small town girl in the big bad city, I did what most young single girls do, or at least what I thought they were supposed to do, and I signed up for Latin dancing classes. Yeah. Now, after one of my classes, one of my classmates and I, we went out for a bubble tea, and even that was such a big city experience for me. And as we were chatting, he asked me where I was from, and through that it came up that I'm First Nations. So this guy, who was born and bred in Toronto, was brave enough to tell me that I was the first Indigenous person that he had ever met. And this floored me, because in Canada today, we have 1.4 million people who are Indigenous. And keeping in mind that I grew up in a primarily Indigenous community, and this was the first time in my life that I'd ever heard anyone say that. So I went on to tell him about my Dene heritage. I told him about the broader Aboriginal community. I said, even when we say that word Aboriginal, it encompasses First Nations, Métis, Inuit people with over 50 different linguistic groups. As I was sitting there sipping on my bubble tea, I remember telling him how our population is growing at roughly 4 times the rate of the non-Indigenous population. More than half of us live in cities, and in fact, the largest urban Aboriginal population in Canada is here in Toronto. And that nearly half of our population is under the age of 24. So he's sitting there across from me, and he kind of leans in, and with this perplexed look on his face, he says, "Gabrielle, how come I haven't learned any of this before?" And that's when I realized, no matter how much work I do in the Indigenous community, it really wouldn't matter until we all started to talk about it. I'm here to tell you today that

There has never been a better time for us to have this conversation than right now. Because as Canada's fastest growing demographic that skews very young, we have this population tsunami that's coming, and it's about to hit our country. In the next decade, we have enough Indigenous youth coming of working age that they could fill up all the federal public sector jobs nearly two times over. So with 400,000 Indigenous youth set to become your customers, your workforce, your neighbors, we need to start having the discussions and making small but impactful decisions that'll have real economic benefit. The timing, quite simply, has never been better. And since this moment of realization, I've really made it my life's mission to be a catalyst for these kinds of conversations and plant these small seeds of change in the circles I've been so fortunate to work in. I mean, I've sat on advisory boards, boards of directors, I've worked with the media, and I even co-founded an Indigenous professional network that was the first of its kind in Canada. And through all of this work, I've been so fortunate to work with a number of amazing and resilient Indigenous leaders across this country. I mean, Indigenous people who are partners at the largest accounting firms, chiefs of economically sustainable communities, lawyers for the UN. And through all of this work, I'm starting to see how the tides are starting to shift in our community. And this is why I think it's such an exciting time to be an Indigenous person in our country. Because as our education rates start to rise, and our unemployment rate starts to decrease, this will have a significant effect on Canada's bottom line. The estimated cumulative benefit for increased Indigenous well-being, and this includes closing that skills and education gap, is an estimated $500 billion over a 25-year period. That's billion with a B. Let's just reflect on that number of zeros for a second. That's enough money to put every post-secondary student through post-secondary education in Canada for the next 13 years. That's enough money to wipe out nearly half of our government debt. So clearly, there's a large opportunity cost for us to do nothing, for us to keep the status quo. But the good news is, this disparity we see in Canada, that's an addressable cost. And here's where I start to have hope. Because the way I see it, as a country, we have this amazing opportunity in front of us on the table, but it's not going to start advancing until we talk about it around that table, whether at home when you're eating dinner with your families or at work in our boardrooms. Now, the issues I'm talking about are complex. They are going to require advancement in our policy, in our programs, in our private sector relationships, in the education we provide Indigenous, and just as importantly, non-Indigenous people. There is no silver bullet. By the year 2026, the 400,000 Indigenous youth I mentioned will all be of working age. And why is this critical? Because this means today, right now, we are at the sweet spot of time where we can live by the values we hold so dear as Canadians and be a country truly where every child has an equal opportunity to succeed. The year 2026 is also special to me for another reason. And that's the year Ethan will celebrate his 20th birthday and is about to start his adult life. For me, that's my end game. I never want him to face the things I faced growing up. I want him to feel loved, to believe he can be anything he wants to be or do anything he wants to do. And just as importantly, wake up every single day and be proud of who he is as an Indigenous person. My vision for Ethan's lifetime is something I believe is well within our reach. It's up to you and I to have the tough conversations and the courage to ask questions about why this is the Canada we live in and how can we do better. I really believe we write our history as a country every single day through the choices we make, through the things we say, and just as importantly, through the things we don't say. I want to leave you with a story that an elder once told me. On a sunny winter afternoon, this elder was walking through the bush in the snow with his son, who was about 4 years old, and he was teaching him about traditional medicines. And as they were trudging through this deep snow, his son slowly started to follow behind him. And as they were walking, his son said, "Dad, it's a lot easier for me to step
where you've stepped. Each day, every one of us is carving a path. I stand before you, a young woman who's not supposed to be on this stage. 10 years ago, a stranger told a young Indigenous girl that he believed in her. And through 100 other choices, 100 other footprints, which were not my own, I am here. Thank you.

These are the songs that made generation after generation tear up the dance floor. Today we'll be counting down our picks for the top 10 pop songs of all time. Number 10, Hips Don't Lie, Shakira. Oh, baby, when you talk like that, you make a woman go. While Spanish speakers were already warm to Shakira's form back in 2006, Hips Don't Lie made everyone fall in love with the Colombian star. I'm on tonight, you know my hips don't lie, and I'm starting to feel your joy. The song became one of the most popular tracks of the entire decade, thanks to Shakira's distinctive vocals, that melodious chorus, and the blistering Latin music. A lively and thumping mix never before heard. This tune is the true definition of a worldwide hit, and it reached number one in a staggering 55 countries and set the record for the fastest-selling single to reach 1 million digital downloads. It's a well-deserved reward, as the song is original, fresh, and a whole lot of fun.

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1: I wanna hold them like they do in Texas, please.
0: Love or hate Lady Gaga, you can't deny that she creates some wickedly memorable tunes. After a strong debut with Just Dance, Gaga released Poker Face, and we fell in love all over again. While you can certainly dance to the song, it also highlights Gaga's darker sound, something which makes her stand out from the other pop stars. Complete with Europop synthesizers, robotic-sounding vocals, and a memorable chorus, the track's music video also introduced the world to Gaga's obsession with the bizarre. Having sold over 13 million copies, it's now one of the best-selling singles of all time, a claim which it certainly deserves.

0: Number 8, Wannabe, Spice Girls. You know what everyone wanted in 1997? More Spice Girls. Already a summer hit in Europe in 1996, this song washed up on North American shores in the winter of 97 and spread across North America like a plague. If you wanna be my lover, you gotta get with my friends. Make it last forever. Friendship never. The lyrics evoke themes of independence, and it quickly became a girl power anthem throughout the world, even if no one knew what the hell Zigga Zinging was. While the Spice Girls never quite matched this level of success again, they didn't need to, as they had successfully entered the zeitgeist and left a lasting impression. Seriously though, what is Zigga Zinging? If you wanna be my lover, lover, lover.
1: Greetings, loved one.
0: Number 7, California Girls, sure. Katy Perry featuring Snoop Dogg. I know a place where the grass is really greener. By the end of the 2000s, Katy Perry wasn't the most famous pop star in the world, but she was well on her way. Once California Girls dropped in May of 2010, the lead single effectively demonstrated that a new star had emerged. On the beach, we got my sand and our stilettos. Of course, the vibrant music video bolstered Perry's image. But for the music itself, California Girls functions as the quintessential summer hit, featuring one of the most commercially viable hip-hop artists in Snoop Dogg. Wild, wild, West Coast. These are the girls I love the most. I mean the ones, I mean like she's the one. While Firework offered a message of inspiration and Teenage Dream catered to a younger demographic, Katy's Ode to California invited viewers in for a collective party and reminded that classic pop songs are all about having fun.

Number 6, Bye Bye Bye, NSYNC. I'm doing this tonight. Probably gonna start a fight. Released just days into the new century, Bye Bye Bye was a bit of a holdover from the teen pop craze that rocked the world in the late 90s. I wanna see you out that door, baby, bye bye bye. Complete with its earworm of a chorus and unforgettable music video, Bye Bye Bye was one of NSYNC's best songs, and it solidified them as contenders for the boy band crown. Years later, NSYNC was no more, but the breakup led to Justin Timberlake's fantastic solo career, where massive tracks like Sexy Back proved the singer as a legendary musical talent. Number 5, Girls Just Wanna Have Fun, Cyndi Lauper. While Lauper's version was renowned for its feminist approach, this song was actually written and performed by a man named Robert Hazard in 1979. After altering some lyrics with Hazard's approval, Lauper's debut single shot her to instant fame. With the help of its classic music video, this song reached the top spot in 10 countries and became a feminist anthem. It's an instantly recognizable piece from its very first synthesized notes, and Lauper's energetic vocals carry a sense of fun throughout the entire song while still retaining a powerful stance. It was a tricky balancing act, but Lauper pulled it off perfectly, creating one of the most memorable songs of the 1980s.

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1: Bittersweet memories.
0: First released as a country single in the 70s by its writer, Dolly Parton. Whitney Houston's R&B-infused version became one of the greatest cover songs in music history.
1: I hope life treats you kind.
0: Houston showcases her powerhouse vocals throughout the song, reaching heights that other singers can only dream of, proving herself to be one of the greatest vocalists of all time.
1: And I will always love you.
0: The song was a massive commercial success, spending a then record 14 weeks at number 1 and was certified 4 times platinum only 2 months after its release in 1992.

Number three, Baby One More Time, Britney Spears. By the end of the 1990s, Britney Spears was just an ambitious 16-year-old former Mouseketeer in the age of pop groups like Backstreet Boys, Spice Girls, and NSYNC. But all that changed for the Princess of Pop with the release of this solo powerhouse of a song. It reached number one in every country that it charted and singled out Britney as a cultural phenomenon, helping to pave the way for other successful teen pop solo artists like Mandy Moore and Christina Aguilera. Her powerful vocals complement the energetic sound of the production to create a true 90s classic. With catchy hooks and a memorable chorus that made her a superstar in the process. Hit me, baby, one more time. Number two, Vogue, Madonna. Look around, everywhere you turn is heartache. It's everywhere that you go. The queen of 80s pop proved that her transition to the new decade would be as smooth as butter. The Material Girl vogued her way into the 90s, dropping this single in March of 1990, and watched as it peaked at the top of the charts in over 30 countries. Influenced by the disco styles of the 1970s, Madonna created a fantastic dance house track that helped establish what dance music would become throughout the decade. Greta Garbo and Monroe, Dietrich and DiMaggio, Marlon Brando, Jimmy Dean. On the cover of a magazine. Madonna not only brought voguing and house music into the mainstream, she briefly made disco cool again and created one of the best music videos of all time. Number one, Billie Jean, Michael Jackson. She was more like Beauty Queen from a movie scene. I said, don't mind, but what do you mean? I am the one. Admit it, even if you're not a fan of Michael Jackson, you love this song. Billie Jean just screams classic from the title, with the groovy opening notes of the bass transitioning to the sharp sounds of the synthesizer. It's instantly recognizable and insanely memorable. People always told me, be careful what you do. Michael commands the song, from the powerful chorus to his signature vocal hiccups spread throughout the song. She told my baby, there's two, three, and she looked at me, then showed a photo, baby cried, his eyes were like mine. There's truly something here for everyone, whether it be the stellar production, Michael himself, the wicked guitar solo, or the confident, dominating lyrics.

0: Inventions everyone thought would be huge until they flopped. Laserdisc, introduced as a high-quality alternative to VHS, the Laserdisc offered superior visuals but came at a high cost and lacked recording capabilities. Despite its advanced technology for the time, it never became mainstream and was eventually replaced by the more practical DVD. Segway. The Segway was launched with bold claims that it would revolutionize personal transportation. While innovative, its high price and limited real-world use kept it from achieving widespread success. It became more of a novelty than a global shift in mobility. Minidisc. Sony's Minidisc was designed to be the future of portable music, offering digital sound in a compact format. However, it was introduced during a transitional time in audio technology and was soon overshadowed by the rise of MP3 players and file sharing. Zune. Microsoft's Zune entered the market as a direct competitor to the iPod, featuring a sleek design and unique features. Despite its potential, it arrived too late and failed to gain significant traction, becoming a symbol of missed opportunity in tech history. Inventions everyone thought would be huge until they flopped.
1: Here now, scrolling through the pages of time, are the top 10 songs of the year 1988. At number 10, Randy Travis with I Told You So.

And at number one was a song by Fairground Attraction that was released on March 28, 1988. It was written by Mark Nevin. The single reached number one on March 14, 1988 on the UK Singles Chart, where it stayed for 1 week and stayed in the chart for a total of 13 weeks. It also reached number one in South Africa for 10 weeks, as well as in Australia for 3 weeks, in August and September of 1988. In the UK, it was released as a 7-inch single, 12-inch single, cassette single, and CD single. The song was included in the band's first album, The First of a Million Kisses, released later the same year. It was re-released as a single in 1993 after it reappeared on the compilation album Celtic Heart. And here now is the number one song for 1988, Fairground Attraction with Perfect.

A song written by Mark Nevin. Perfect won the award for British Single of the Year at the 1989 Brit Awards, and it was the number one country song for the year 1988.

0: Here now is your weather forecast for Thursday, June 18th, provided by Environment Canada. In the Tabasco region, including Fort Smith and Salt River Reserve today, a mix of sun and cloud, wind becoming north 20 in the morning, a high of 17. In the Clutsel Cay region today, increasing cloudiness early in the morning, a high of 14. In the Fort Resolution region, including Highway 6, a mix of sun and cloud, a high of 15. In the Hay River region, including Enterprise, a mix of sun and cloud, a high of 19. In the Fort Providence region, including Kakisa and Chan Lake, sunny, becoming a mix of sun and cloud in the morning, a high of 24. In the Fort Simpson region, including Jean Marie River, mainly sunny, a high of 25. In the Fort Liard region, including Nahanni Butte and Sambucay, a mix of sun and cloud, 30% chance of showers in the afternoon with the risk of a thunderstorm, a high of 26. In the Yellowknife region today, a mix of sun and cloud, wind becoming northeast 20 near noon, a high of 19. In the North Slave region, including Wekwati, Huati, and Bechico, a mix of sun and cloud, wind becoming northeast 20 near noon, a high of 20. In the Wrigley region today, a mix of sun and cloud, 30% chance of showers in the afternoon with the risk of a thunderstorm, wind becoming northwest 20 in the morning, a high of 26. In the Norman Wells Toledo region today, a mix of sun and cloud with a 30% chance of showers and a risk of a thunderstorm. Local smoke conditions, wind becoming northwest 20, gusting to 40 in the morning, a high of 22. In the Port Good Hope region today, sunny, becoming a mix of sun and cloud near noon, a high of 23. In Dillon today, sunny with a high of 22. In the Colville Lake area today, sunny, becoming a mix of sun and cloud near noon, a high of 20. In the South Delta region, including Fort McPherson and Sikichik, a mix of sun and cloud, a high of 23. In the Aklavik region today, sunny with a high of 19. In the Inuvik region today, sunny with a high of 20. In the Tuktoyaktuk East Channel region today, sunny, wind becoming north 20 in the afternoon, a high of 11. In the Pawlatuck area today, sunny with a high of 9. In the Sax Harbor area today, mainly cloudy, wind north 20, a high plus 4. And finally, in the Uluhoktuk region today, sunny, becoming a mix of sun and cloud near noon, a high of 13. And that's your weather forecast for Thursday, June 18th, provided by Environment Canada.
1: Once upon a time, there lived a man in a small village. He was very worried about his son. His son was lazy and careless. He never worked. He just wandered here and there in the village all day long. One day, the man decided to teach his son a lesson. He called his son to him. He said gently, "Son, there is a watch kept inside the cupboard. Bring it to me." The boy went and opened the cupboard. He took out the watch and came back to his father. The father looked at the watch and then said, "Now take this watch to the market. Ask everyone you meet how much they think it is worth." The boy nodded and went to the market with the watch. He showed the watch to different people. One man said it was worth 500 rupees. Another said 1,000. Someone else said 800. Everyone gave a different price. Some people even gave the same price, but no one agreed completely. The boy came back home and said, "Father, everyone told me a different price for the watch. Some said 500, some said 800, and some said 1,000. The man smiled and said, "All right, put the watch back in the cupboard." The next day, the man called his son again. He asked him to bring the same watch. The boy brought it and gave it to his father. Then the father said, "Now go to the market again. This time, don't ask the price of the watch. Ask people the price of the time inside this watch." The boy was confused. He didn't understand what his father really meant. Still, he obeyed and went to the market again. He asked the people he met, "How much is the time inside this watch worth?" People looked at him strangely. Some laughed at him. Some told him to go away. Some said, "What a foolish question." The boy felt embarrassed and sad. Finally, he stopped at a small shop where an old man was working. The old shopkeeper was busy repairing watches. When the boy asked him the same question, the old man paused his work. He looked at the boy with a kind smile. He understood what the boy was trying to ask. He said softly, Son, you cannot put a price on time. You can give millions of rupees, but you cannot buy back even 1 second of your life. That is why you must use your time wisely. The boy listened carefully. The old man continued, Time has one bad thing and one good thing. The bad thing is, it passes. The good thing is, you can choose how to spend it. Everyone in this world has 24 hours in a day, the rich and the poor both. The difference is how they use those hours. The boy's eyes filled with understanding. Something changed inside him. He thanked the old man and went home quickly. He told his father everything that had happened in the market. The man smiled with pride and placed his hand on his son's shoulder. From that day on, the boy's life changed completely. He started working hard. He began using his time wisely. He stopped wasting his days wandering around. He understood the real value of every moment. Friends, time is free for everyone, but it is priceless. You cannot buy it, but you can use it. You cannot keep it, but you can spend it. Once it is gone, you can never get it back. So use your time wisely.
0: And that concludes today's program. Tune in again tomorrow when we get to do this all over again. So until we meet again, this is your host, Roy Dahl, asking you all to take care of each other, and always remember, look good, walk tall, be smart. And here's a closing inspirational thought you can carry with you throughout the day. Look for something positive in each day, even if some days you have to look a little harder. A positive mind will give you a happier life. This has been Denon Day Sunrise. Have a safe and enjoyable day. Thank you very much for listening.

my name is Tanya Grubin. My friends call me TLG. Tune in every Saturday to the TLG show for 1 hour of great music hosted by me, TLG. I play music during my show and I give you a little bit of information about each song. I created this week's playlist with my family in mind. As you know, families up north are usually large and we are close. We laugh together, we tease, and we support one another. Join me this Saturday as I play some uplifting music from artists like George Jones, Ernest Monius, the Zac Brown Band, and I even have some Lynyrd Skynyrd in there too. Be sure to tune in to the TLG show this Saturday at 5 o'clock p.m. on CKLB, the voice of Denendeh.

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0: I rehear canal day, she queens it quit and day rehear canal day. So dingy it in it, so dingy is it low canal day.
1: Get the can there, Lord, the kinky. Get the can, send good to the congealer cananande. You tread lago care.
0: Contact salary. Each year, contact it. Uchet Yukon guts at ye Shahan Nokwa Anatik Dun Ted is ye Nokwa Anatik. It is a guts at Trains and Dunner School guts at Chazito or Shitu Betty here. And is it done school done? Dig it.
1: That's school. School is a tradition.
0: As a thunder, no good. I took in no good school till acre contacts in Jack Ocean, no good contact. Good sheet that law Shahan Cutlon dead contact or cottage easy contact law no contact was a school. School goods actually the children are dead technoqua. I need a canoqua, quantum patron, engine, quantum. I get their dead, quantum, a hidden. I a holiday. If they know one was each ocean, shindan to you, no one to what he did cheese, no what letter the cheese. Ako siya kung takro no kano ay, siyan

0: Kosher contact. 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Ah. 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Dick is a canoe. Chuklo, kunil ilo, akholo shatu kun chukha, chinan khatlo, kuyaan.
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1: 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And this weekend, Lainey Wilson goes one-on-one with Tim McGraw. Eric Church opens up about when he became the Chief. Luke Combs talks about what he envies about Garth Brooks. Plus, the star who can have the number one song in America this week with Hate How You Look, Josh Ross, stops by. 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
2: Kutire American Country Countdown hui yete. Ayuntan ta jinsi ta prosht ahalo. Zinke hant o tini are. Ayu jansi KLB riduke, the voice of Denede.
3: 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The Lee Oscar Harmonica's Classic Cut features Chicago Blues Masters and the blues harp of Little Addison.
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2: Der Woodsong hu yesi tong sit on sin su nani on a dut old in a tlun zinke. Sit Disney on a dut on a tlun chansi KLB reduke.

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Siki LB Radio, work a dides net at egg, or do honuni eyes on Honda in flat honey goods on hit ad. Do yet he seen laha ada. A quack was on good d honey hit ad. Walk on no. One niggots on hit ad. The goo woozy honey, a gizzy sin honey, a gill la honey. Do there's not a sin do ya lin hit ad. A ye honey he has on with how well laund. I'm going to do that CKLB radio. Okay. Waha'a.

Hello, I'm Brad Savage. I am an obsessive record collector. Now I'm sharing this lifelong collection with the world on a special one-hour show called Cruisin' the Decades. The concept is one song per decade from 1920 through the 2020s. It's almost like a time machine cruising through 100 years of music. Any genre and style of music is okay. Everything's represented. I hope you'll join me for Cruisin' the Decades each Saturday at 11 a.m. right here on CKLB Radio, the voice of Denon Day.

Good morning, Chris and Martin. 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Could do the result get a good start at Lutung, getting the new codes and curtains in the Hello 2026. Could you do not want to see Hunter, see Hello John Wallace, Chehadek, or Hiao, so all it do at the Feinstein, the Lu. Needs a holiday, no nothing do, needs in a thousand hotte, needy hotte, cool nothing getting. Could what tea hotte, it do hotte, getting the loan, needs a hill, they not call the knock out the Lu. What quit tea had deck or hiaus are all it do at the dean's alone, it's a hill, no nursing, not kill, it's in it,

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There's not in Nina Hate a do her son Conzelonis held the sign still. Fort Jimson Hadek or Hiausa Olo it do a getting the lonis hill de no known. Tapa Chahadek or Hiausa Olo it do a get called the lonis hill de. Did it get called the lonis in at Austin Hadek Conas and Sola. Kukamiki Hadesa Olo it do a son Conzelonis held the Dean the low. Hat Oresche Hades. Ohiaosa olo it do her de son law the lunis he held their son calm. Then you know a coin her deck ohiaosa olo it do her deck a car the lunis he held it a car the loo. So still get her deck ohiao it do her de saw the lunis he held it. Son law the lunis in its last and huddle her de no nas and feinstein. Cook her chair do her de saw the lunis he held it a car the loo.

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1: Good afternoon. I'm Connor Petrie.
2: St. John's Anglican Church in Fort Smith recently celebrated 90 years of ministry in Canada's north. Founded in 1936, St. John's Anglican Church marked its 90th anniversary this past weekend with 3 days of worship, community celebrations, cultural events, and reflections on the future of the Christian ministry in the north. The weekend included 2 church services, a feast, a fire-feeding ceremony, a jigging contest, a drum dance, a community barbecue, an auction, and the premiere of original music composed for the occasion. The anniversary celebrations brought together elders, Indigenous leaders, clergy, community members, and elected officials to commemorate history and consider the work that still lies ahead. Throughout the celebrations, speakers returned repeatedly to the theme of reconciliation and renewal. Quote, "Churches in the North have done terrible things in the name of Christ, and not in the way of Christ," said Father Aaron Solberg, rector of St. John's. He added, quote, "Reconciliation is not about disappearing. That wouldn't be reconciliation. It's about sticking around, repairing, and rebuilding." Respected Yellowknives Dene First Nation elder and healer Jeremy Keskery's legacy was honored on June 15th with the installation of a special artwork at Keskery Boarding Home. The event opened with prayer by Peter Sangris, followed by a prayer song from the YKDFN drummers. Lawrence Dreigies shared reflections on the life of Zemi Keskery, recognizing his lasting contributions and the impact he had on countless people throughout the Willadaya region. Zemi Keskery was a respected Yellowknives Dene elder and healer whose knowledge, guidance, and gifts touched many lives. The art piece is considered to be a reflection of YKDFN history, culture, and the importance of preserving and sharing the stories of elders for future generations. And the 6th Clicho Assembly wants to establish a coordinated drug task force and implement a monthly wastewater monitoring program to track substance use trends and inform community-led prevention, response, and programming, states a new plan. The 6th Clicho Assembly has produced a 4-year plan, which includes 24 goals grouped in 4 categories. Some are new, some are ongoing, and others appear purely aspirational at this point. Grand Chief Jackson Lafferty stated the plan reflects, quote, "what we heard from you and leads us towards the 50-year vision for the Clicho Nation you helped to create." He continued, quote, "over many months we listened. We traveled across the region, gathering stories, concerns, and hopes from citizens, youth, elders, staff, and partners." Some highlights include advancing the development of a Clicho-led healing and treatment center through feasibility planning, governance framework design, partnership development, and funding strategy preparation, as well as developing and implementing a Clicho food sovereignty strategy to strengthen traditional food systems and land-based practices, supporting community-led food initiatives, and promoting health, healing, and diabetes prevention. The Clicho also want to develop a framework to guide negotiation and implementation of early childhood jurisdiction, and to develop a legal framework to negotiate phased implementation of Clicho jurisdiction over education. Regarding the Arctic Economic Security Corridor, the plan calls for an employment and training plan that includes trades, emergency response, and Arctic operations that is rooted in Clicho values. And for more news stories, head on over to cklbradio.com. I'm Connor Petrie.
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5: 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Eric Church opens up about when he became the chief. Luke Combs talks about what he envies about Garth Brooks. 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
6: 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Ed it's a dini ane walk on. 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
8: 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This week, in the shadow of Gene Ritchie, the great Appalachian songwriter, is Carla Gover. And from the hay farms to record deals, Charlie Overman. 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
6: What songs? What's a dee? Go yet he can at that scene. What's a dee on there? A dies and come a do honoki ah. Yet so a dies a yeezum again. Zet honey. So CKLB radio, okay? Then it did on radio, okay? That eat a walk over there.

Hello, Zitani, Zitanike, good afternoon. Mary Rose, Black Dagadi on SCKLB Radio, 101.9 FM. Sambak, good on the I see on the Yugosa. Hononda, so I get the design tenant, Dean Zegata Agunde. Deeds and Kehita Besok, goods on. I don't see who can eat here today. Did sing a Titanic at Atlanta on a yet on the quick was on good day, honey hit at Nihira radio get a Atlega on day. When you got on hit at Monta at the good a hunter at the good in. Did then go and get some good news on high seas on Sinhani hit at Nihiga de Tiahode. Hit at D. Siniga de T. A U. at a hundred at Mont Adagant hit at needs on high seas.

Zutaniki also Honandas on Sin Lagia and Matada Gunteganata at Lavic. Deeds and Kahita Gugunti Sadeda Na no good on the idea of the Kabami Tihita Gugunti Honda Tagos on Eddy, Delihita Sada Gugunti Honandas on Slondingos on the idea. Porket Hope Gugunti Sadeda Honandas on Slatungos on the idea 40 yard. Di Honadas or Ek Ding, Eddie, Fort McPherson, Kuhigosli, Sad Dehida, Nanodats on the Kegi, Eddie, Ledlink, Kuhita, Nanodats on Inchida, Eddie on the Hobart Sahita, Kugosli, Sadda, Honadats on Son Dingos on the Eddie, Gametihita, Kugosli, Sad Dehida, Honadats on Slatungos on the Eddie. 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Paul Attack, Sin Luggets on Eddie, Sacks Harbor, Hita, Gugunsi, Sadeda, Dingus on Tai Eddie, Tak to Yak Tak, Gugunsi, Sadeda, Honodats on Inchegos on Tai Eddie, Tilita Hita, Gugunsi, Sadeda, Honodats on Slatungus on Tai Eddie, Alahok Tokida, Sada, Akek, at Huggers on Eddie. Wicked here, he dug, Gugunsi, Honodat, on Dingus, on the ID, Quitter Cook, Gugunsi, Sadeda, non Nungus, on the ID, Dada, D Lone, Sumbake, Gugunsi, Sadeda, Honodat, on Son Dingus, on the ID, Inda, Kuhita, Sada, Gugunsi, Honodat, on Eket Hagut, on the ID, on the

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Dit gonna get so hit that good di nihits no high sin. Hazia lugget so hit that Nadik as yet he took back as on duat in that ad a yak go on a Cascori boarding home giddy. A ye hit at a tide sand de la hon a ye co woozy work about only a ye do woozy. You were not hot, dear, that were got out send day the gates, you know. You won't die it at a don't come back a well a day great in hot ale. We think in at art and Jeremy Cascori gee did a gee zile. It's on Goyat hick in at a zame gee, do you know? You won't see that boarding home get out what on there. Yes, then did again. He had in that 80s. He had Peter Sangris with that again. He had a wicked doon. A yeg had a gig hit. I ain't you there. A yes, Lawrence Draggies. A you on that we live. Was it work out on Zemeckis Cascori? At that doon sign did a he get a high ain't you there. It did he add you at a well a day on Dunlo signed the hunt eddy. Yes, Dungiha got eho, oh, he got a go got at Naho, who hunt eddy. Now we slow what's oily, yes, yet he nezzy hit at Dunts on good day, his own egg at a hit at Dun de Hagi Tindlin eddy. Yes, on gig here, nursing her, or he got a do like a yay tea. Yes, on doon. I sit a gear goods a dinner hit at goods a dinner what I hit at cut e a nugget in there. Yes, on a ye honey good de hit a in nets on well lahi. What a who a let's a tone. In the goods on Dunga de hit a de honey at whom would no king won at the end of the day. Yet so ye how about Sagots on a year con angling cans on a yatiku go in hit a and a hard coat on Saturn no who at the hunt a ye were got hit at then the gates you hunt a. The in the three days and so a day and good on that I get you know there. It's on a con a yatiko Anglican church for on Hobatsa. A con hit at a doon na cat at yagi tio there. It's on a sinhi holy con hi again the. Like a tin hit a dagawu, it's on do hick a dagawu. A kung goods on hit a mont, I hit a deh mont a da buha get a hunt. It's a way de hit a sin do ya lihi, a yidzin de hot lag a hit a what so gig a hit a sin honey get sin le hit a hit a gink on it. It's on. A congress on a ye Anglican church, go ye egalada yat he hit at going de hunte. Yet ad, did he adiot ad, in nets on hit at good ye yahwella, who gets as on a day. A ye no see woozy gizit a doso saka nitla quagget in his own. A conle ega lagin da nedi. 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It a di it's a quay go quay hago zain le he a canny, what's on that side there on the lendi. 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

0: Kehita takwe khwats ng digane. 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

0: it's me, Dylan Stone, and we're just putting on our parachute pants. We're getting the DeLorean all polished up, and then we're ready to take a little trip to the past to visit all your favorite singers. Is the car ready yet, Biff?
1: Just finishing up the second coat now.
0: Good. I got my Walkman in my pocket, and I just might make a stop at the MTV Awards. If you think video killed the radio star, think again. 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

and in region on the Sydney Quinquots out there. 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
1: Ha.
2: Okay, Don't sorry, got my cheese on that. Say, there, you don't like a done, that's how I ain't here. You corner get danger, and it's only said, Daddy, I don't say, but yeah, I know you don't have to get. So that deal will now what how Jimmy Mantra eat. Yeah, man, you corner get there.
1: Hmm.
2: Honey, thank you. I'm going to add that. I can't add that in leg. I need that in there. Missing Sunday. I was going to go to the house. The level of the day was a concern. did a hundred little zari. Tara take it to get a get yali. I get there, God.

Theodorani, that's what they get. Sarah Teho, best in that other Indian cone. And it all could, the lean is in dead in the day, is not that some turnana. Eat, I eat a little. We do what he did in the echo. What to be on him? Eat that talk on, I guess, the interest on. Eat that bomber did, I get in the echo, Jimmy. Bit do it right. She did to me. We did something in our way. That was a concern. You got like, how did good that she hang? Who did you go to the little little circle? Not there, you know. Don't that, I guess, you know. What in say what it's so telling over that? The little there, you know, you got to do it. Do not say they had dinner done. So, only doesn't do the equivalent. I see on that. Ye gamma, yes, do I lie lame and nothing. Let's do for lie, let's look at Taga. Ye gamma, can I tell? Let's look at Tala, and you don't, but on the second of the day, you get die your heart, take it, never hint in dandy. Zonto, they never do it in the bush and the grass in the great dealers. Say, Annie, that's it, go to where Ed and he got the good eat. Yeah, you did see kids. You got to go to the house. You got me a line down. Good evening. And it up. I was saying, you know, I'm going to do it. You need to see that. You never get it. You can't give them to the desk. What this is it here. Without the cut out, you know, Mr. Tsar, you move your march on you. Those are do black on you. But I can't do it. Yeah, my dear, what's that? Go up. Like him by your hat, you know. And my dear, what would she do? That's a good thing. Good to get here, isn't it? And it, I got you. Gee, I die in the my dear, here, die, try up for you, good can you? Then you try up for you, die. It's true, you are terrible, so I can old folks look at who you and die. Pure American, you know, try to get here, isn't it? You hear the Charlie Guns, the money. I said, say, I found some poor. I said, those, Upon tide, yeah, and other no tide. Don't sound in it. Don't you go like how one that had the sun in your wag? You say, Tiara, you think you had the Boboada Contego. I have got a thousand tide, yeah, and got tide. He showed out delay. Get ye, I sit in there, and I had something out of you. Get I say, Tid, you know, there, tell the chigas, tell the chigas, and that said, yeah. Good dinner, good dinner, good day. So that is so that there's no question. Taddy, I you will get that tell the dinner on Gokin. How I get you? How I get you? You will get that tail on Atsana Sajita other tail. Sajita other tail on the Ligatada go, Gregory. He said, Tell me how to do that. The little Nuga. I see Gillian, I go for a cocoon. It's a satanya, and you don't sign it. That's a Gillian, the Gillian, I tell you. So, this is a question. Oh, well, you're not creating like all the way. Honey, that. But I argue, she go at Tiani, but we think it's a side, do ya, Tia, we see good Tias in the cone. Honey, that the lean is in daily. They need. Boha, Snowden, Zayed,

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1: 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And this weekend, Lainey Wilson goes one-on-one with Tim McGraw. Eric Church opens up about when he became the Chief. Luke Combs talks about what he envies about Garth Brooks. Plus, the star who can have the number one song in America this week with Hate How You Look, Josh Ross, stops by. 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
2: Hey, John. 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
3: At the Crossroads. Taitsine yakale lofoton sate, hejon CKLB bayet ete ek a dule hoot awa on. Chuta got a dene, nene got a dene he de hoot awa on.

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1: Papa Shain, to catch a quiente, or only while a go well hill of four tons a way to go. 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So this is a enterprising to catch a quiente, or only while a go well hits a tides a way to go. 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He told Zinku, Yente, Carasa de Dewa, Walaku, Zinta de Cuhiente, Yasum Walaku, La Wakunli Walaku, go will he, Rakorno Rakis, a wood de go. 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He told Zincuhiente, Carasa de Dewa Walaku, go will he, Rakorno Rakis, a wood de go. Tailing to cats a cuhiente, or gonly walaku, go will he, sat heights a wood de gong. He told Sincuhiente, Cassadi to walaku, go will he, horno like it's a wood de gong. 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

Tihitat, Mirror's Black, the Gadihon, a dating it's on Clay Dates and Guts on Hita, CKLB Radio, Wicky, Inclany as on the cat, honey guts on. Mont Adagant, eh, Hunt had a good in Inclat Hanine, did this on good deed and needs on high sing day. Here's on when you guts on Hita, do honey say, ya googie do, a hit on Niva Radio, a dead D, a you wait the hit a quick was on good deed, a well la honey hit a Niva de deal day. Eyi hita go ya tike edai zink ez on le dei zink ez on inkleni az on the cat honey goods on hita CKLB Radio 101.9 FM wik edad huak wonde.

When I first wake up in Chicka Chicka, tune in to CKLB 101.9. You should do the same too. Start off my

my name is Tanya Grubin. My friends call me TLG. Tune in every Saturday to the TLG show for 1 hour of great music hosted by me, TLG. I play music during my show and I give you a little bit of information about each song. I created this week's playlist with my family in mind. As you know, families up north are usually large and we are close. We laugh together, we tease, and we support one another. Join me this Saturday as I play some uplifting music from artists like George Jones, Ernest Monius, the Zac Brown Band, and I even have some Lynyrd Skynyrd in there too. Be sure to tune in to the TLG show this Saturday at 5 o'clock p.m. on CKLB, the voice of Denendeh.

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1: He do a key Alasan, he do tree wishing. And a keconazon, a kera seconazon, a teco to a yuel, a la nezoni, while I had a brilliant coanazon. The gentile never had at that time. Quintan yele yeke, for long as a gentat and no hair, conazon at a party. Rasewala conazon, tenepere, molapere at a party. If can you do be with a good oin? What a consho at a year at once on a good oin was it? Tapon tayent a yellas on air. A cabunt, I thought a harata cat or that in a go on a goza region. A layata, a union goza yet there, it was a living to Maris of any yet, take care of any yet cat or that in so. A region, John Quar, a unit, Nenek, a unit, a yirachini. A region, a kaya, a hatabu, amade. You do high, you don't inspect it. Karakena warakara, rakaya kili, ili warakara, true wasn. Are you near? Are you near? You can eat in a garaka, loin it, a carnivus in eating a racket in a well, only I want a seller, Maris of a kid, a wee good one. Nitara key is sure that if it is a ton and one shown as long as it is a ton bigger, head any what, and it is a ton in a shot. Then you wish in a hair and a unicorn was a he do a sudden one about say. Soon the third arrival was a he do a honey a kid. A last sign he did, John got a boy he did, your cajon a big wink and cajon a sock on his own touching. Then you wish in a day you never have a conazon touching. Oh, such a conazon, according to you, won't show. Go say, I can't hold that one lani where go and then you wear in a war of it. Then you wear what a chain lay at it, a rock was a he took off on it. You had a touch, it is like a while I do. I'm sure you have to come on show on a zone yet. The issue was on the gun show. On a zone like a wahin near a tenant, Hade, we in the Catagorite. Soon, never know why on a neck of an Asian country, Razua on some. Then a way you never have on a zone, got in the actual point of your carbon so much. He can do be way good on energy. One could tap on that on near cool head. The old and you all are the quiet, I don't as on your yata cynic and it as a gahadi king, as I was a gayayin king. The ekes on your consort and no alayeta. I cannot cut and not cut on Nicola, you know, two body young kind, and we saw it and no one as over layeta, cherry cake and no one as over layeta. But I found barata on as on us on it, I need a woolen. Tan no kade show con la zonga la yetai. 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Also, a cat and no while I yet die. We send you a cat and damn no go show, conazola yet that and a cake and no while I yet die. He do
0: Ila retli konkots ason pazan manual hei iya huya on.

0: The National Council for Reconciliation is seeking volunteer board members from the Northwest Territories, Yukon, and Nunavut. 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Applications close June 26.
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3: Masihe John, CKLB, who are on. He told Sinarakis at the Guyan Dakis Aragu de Gon. He do Sinarina Kahekunas on Dakwitili, Sin La Judicus on Setiti.

0: My name is Tanya Grubin. My friends call me TLG. Tune in every Saturday to the TLG show for 1 hour of great music hosted by me, TLG. I play music during my show and I give you a little bit of information about each song. I created this week's playlist with my family in mind. As you know, families up north are usually large and we are close. We laugh together, we tease, and we support one another. Join me this Saturday as I play some uplifting music from artists like George Jones, Ernest Monius, the Zac Brown Band, and I even have some Lynyrd Skynyrd in there too. Be sure to tune in to the TLG show this Saturday at 5 o'clock p.m. on CKLB, the voice of Denendeh.
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2: 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And this weekend, Lainey Wilson goes one-on-one with Tim McGraw. Eric Church opens up about when he became the chief. Luke Combs talks about what he envies about Garth Brooks. Plus,

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2: An hour of terrific new blues is ready for you in the next edition of At the Crossroads. Listen for Alice Armstrong, Danny Marks, Bywater Call, Canyon Lights, Grania Duffy, The Porch Dogs, and Harold Youngrell Davenport. Billy Thompson is in the spotlight. The Lee Oscar Harmonica's Classic Cut features Chicago Blues Masters and the Blues Harp of Little Addison.
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3: 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And from the hay farms to record deals, Charlie Overman. 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
1: What songs is it? That's it. Or Honosatse, go say, that's it, it's a tiny.

Johnny Walker sat at a table in a bar, minding his own affairs, drinking his namesake over the rocks. He was drunk, too drunk to care, when a girl from the bar walked up beside him, and this is what she

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Then John, he stared off into that street light, and a vision filled his poor, poor heart with dread. For it was him, lying drunk there in that gutter, clutching in his hand the letter that Johnny Walker read. And this is what it said.

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1: 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Lock her up at home, but Lord, hang on to that key, 'cause she's gonna fly.

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So he locked my leg to 35 pounds of Blackjack County chain. And all we had to eat was bread and water. And each day we had to build that road a mile and a quarter. And a black snake whip would cut our backs when some poor fool complained. But we couldn't fight back wearing 35 pounds.

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And heaven help me to forget that night in the cold, cold rain, when we beat him to death with the 35 pounds of Blackjack County chain. Now the whip marks have all healed, and I am thankful that there's nothing but a scar around my ankle. But most of all, I'm glad no man will be a slave again to a black snake whip and 35 pounds of Blackjack.

Hi, I'm Sarah El Ahmed, host of Planetary Radio from the Planetary Society. We are so proud to know that our show is heard across the Northwest Territories on CKLB. 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
1: Hello, I'm James O'Connor. Today, National Chief George McKenzie went to Inuvik to observe the goings-on at the 2026 Arctic Development Expo. However, the outspoken leader made sure to underscore the importance of Indigenous rights and treaty respect, particularly in the context of wildlife conservation and economic development. The Arctic Development Expo had a theme of Arctic security, a shared responsibility. However, a look at the speakers listed for the event showed maybe 8 Indigenous people out of the 42 in total. In 2 short videos posted to social media, McKenzie can be seen holding a microphone in the audience and speaking to those assembled on stage. Here's some of what he said.
2: I have nothing against communities or mayors do the presentation panel discussion. But when that happens, the chiefs should be at the panel. So what a message I'm giving to you, and once from the south, we're not a reserve. We have land, treaty land, Aboriginal title to the land, big chunk of land, Northwest Territories. So we are the key players here. But how many of you Aboriginals do you see in this hall? Not many. But the future, this day on, it has to be starting with Aboriginals, presenters. We got Aboriginals that can speak on business. A lot of experience through diamond mines and every other things we went through. Yes, the northern people, the indigenous people of the north, are the center of the world because it's the last frontier that we're talking about. The land is dear to us. I'm telling you this. From this day on, we have to be included as full partnership, not on the side. We have to be sitting up there, like you guys, not standing back there or being at home. And that's true partnership. Asicho, thank you.
1: And the Yellowknife Fire Division responded to a structure fire at wood-fired pizzeria on 49th Street in the early morning hours of today. The fire department received the call just before 4 a.m., with 14 firefighters responding to the incident. Upon arrival, firefighters encountered a significant structure fire, stated the city in a release, that had already spread to adjacent structures located beside and behind the main building. Fire crews worked to contain the fire and to prevent further spread to surrounding properties. There were no injuries or casualties reported as a result of the incident, but it took until 5:51 a.m. to get the fire under control. The scene has been turned over to the RCMP, and the cause of the fire remains under investigation. Due to dry conditions, a fire ban is now in effect within the village of Fort Simpson. Under the ban, the following activities are strictly prohibited. Open-air fires, including campfires, bonfires, and recreational fires, the use of fireworks, firecrackers, or any other pyrotechnic displays, burning of debris or yard waste, operation of outdoor wood-burning stoves, fire pits, or similar devices. The fire ban does not include CSA-approved propane-fueled pits and barbecues or burning for the purposes of a cultural ceremony, but all should be used with extreme caution. The fire ban applies to all outdoor areas within the municipal boundaries of the village of Fort Simpson, including private properties, parks, recreational areas, and open spaces. Ignoring the fire ban constitutes an offense, and you could be charged up to $500. St. John's Anglican Church in Fort Smith celebrates 90 years of ministry in Canada's north. Founded in 1936, the church in Fort Smith marked its 90th anniversary this past weekend with 3 days of worship, community celebrations, cultural events, and reflection on the future of Christian ministry in the north. The weekend included 2 church services, a feast, a fire feeding ceremony, a jigging contest, a drum dance, a community barbecue and auction, and the premiere of original music composed for the occasion. Throughout the celebration, speakers returned repeatedly to the theme of reconciliation and renewal. Father Aaron Solberg, rector of St. John's, said, "Churches in the north have done terrible things in the name of Christ and not in the way of Christ. Reconciliation is not about disappearing. That wouldn't be reconciliation. It's about sticking around, repairing, and rebuilding." Respected Yellowknife's Dene First Nation elder and healer, Jeremy Zemikaskori. His legacy was honored on June 15th with the installation of a special artwork at Kaskori Boarding Home. The event opened with a prayer by Peter Sangris, followed by a prayer song from the YKDFN drummers. Lawrence Draghi shared reflections on the life of Zemikaskori, recognizing his lasting contributions and the impact he had on countless people throughout the Willadee region. Zemikaskori was a respected Yellowknife's Dene elder and healer whose knowledge, guidance, and gifts touched many lives. A new transitional housing program has been launched in the community of Inuvik. On Thursday, the Inuvialuit Regional Corporation opened the new Transitional Housing and Recovery Program. This program will provide community-based support that will help men continue their recovery after completing addiction, intervention, or treatment elsewhere. Also known as THARP, it's designed to provide a way for participants to return to community life. Through continued support, residents will be able to practice recovery strategies, strengthen routines, and work towards safe, stable, and independent living. Minister responsible for housing, NWT Lucy Guptana, stated in a release that programs such as THARP strengthen the entire housing system, creating more homes for Northerners at every stage. It leads to better outcomes for residents and helps ensure they have the right supports in place as they move forward toward long-term housing. The new THARP home will be operated by the IRC and will support residents through connection to programming focused on life skills, continued addiction recovery, and housing transition planning. There's another THARP home in the Northwest Territories, and that's located in Yellowknife, and that opened several months ago. That's it for now. Dene Day for information throughout the day. Please see our Facebook page called The Voice of Dene Day or our homepage, cklbradio.com.
3: 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And this weekend, Lainey Wilson goes one-on-one with Tim McGraw. Eric Church opens up about when he became the chief. Luke Combs talks about what he envies about Garth Brooks. Plus, the star who can have the number one song in America this week with Hate How You Look, Josh Ross, stops by. 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
4: 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I couldn't do see any gun is zihi, click at that gay dion day. 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
5: Sugar and spice and everything nice. That's what little girls are made of. After years of acceptance, that little phrase has been swept aside for the modern version. Rhythm and blues and rubber-soled shoes, that's what girls are made of. Responsible for this dramatic change is a fun-loving, giggly, chattering, unpredictable, unmanageable bundle of vitality known as a teenage girl. Years ago, one could tell the girls from the boys by the way they dressed. Now that girls have adopted boys' haircuts, shirts, blue jeans, and jackets, it's not so easy until you watch them walk away from you. In an average day, a teenager frustrates her mother, charms her father, irritates her kid brother, puzzles her teacher, befuddles her young boyfriend, and in the process, thoroughly confuses herself. In spite of it all, she has a boundless enthusiasm for nearly everything. Rock and roll music, disc jockeys, Elvis, you know who. Sleeping late, clothes, gossip, increased allowances, chewing gum with the mouth open, of course, charm bracelets, babysitting, and large football sweaters, especially one with a star halfback in it. When she's not under your feet, she's on your mind. And when you need her, you can find her under pin curlers, in front of mirrors, over homework, started at bedtime, behind movie magazines, and between phone calls. A teenage girl loves to complain. She can't stand anything about her hair, girls who flirt with her date, nosy parents, and boys who don't dance, although she'll probably marry one who doesn't dance at all. A teenage girl's amazing energy comes from a steady, well-rounded diet of pizza pie, cheeseburgers, hot fudge sundaes, malted milks, french fries, and sometimes even fingernails. Today's teenage girl would rather learn pursuing than pursue learning. Nevertheless, she has a unique capacity for applying things taught in school.
6: carrying out the fundamentals of lend-lease, for example, she lends and leases combs, bobby pins, autographs, shoes, bus fare, and even homework answers. She's unique in other ways, too. Nobody, for instance, can guard a secret as loyally or spill it so easily. No one has gone steady quite so often and suffers quite so much when in love. At home in the evening, a teenage girl relaxes by listening to the latest and loudest rock and roll records. Her mother in the kitchen, although busily preparing the evening meal, feels a warm glow as she realizes that her teenage daughter is really enjoying life to its fullest. Overcome by these sentimental thoughts, she wipes her hands, goes to the foot of the stairs from where the music is coming, and in a sweet, motherly way, says,
7: "For heaven's sake, will you

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0: Did you know that once you start a job with a unionized employer, it doesn't automatically make you a member of the union? 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